0: And then
1: he tied her up.
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1: France, y'all make some noise. 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
1: Why don't you just arrange your chairs and come up close? 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

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You must fight to keep them alive. 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